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The section shown here represents the spacecraft. To determine the position, angle must be made between a point on the Earth arm. You can see that as you move away from the Earth, angle would narrow down, thus giving it between the Earth and the spacecraft. The astronaut first

Hi, welcome to the second Dreamscape show. We kickstarted off with FD Project. From his album Timeless, we played the track Time Traveler, which is actually 50 minutes long, but because we only have an hour, we want to try to get as many good and fine tracks in as possible. John Lagfeet is the second one from the album Epicus, the track Zama.

John Lackfeed with the album Epicus. Russell Story is one of the guys who participated on every of the Analogy CDs, 1, 2 and 3. But he also makes his own CDs, and one of them is Aquamorphosis. And from this album, with deep ambient, slow turning music, The Calling.

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All the music you hear is available from our website www.groove.nl. We told you last time that we would take some excursions, some different kinds of electronic music. Well, this is one of them. This is the group Ritmo Intacto, and from their album Indigia, Take It Easy.

Jeroen Verhaag en Paul van der Broek, make-up, ritmo in tacto. And although it's not genuinely electronic music, I still think the vibe is very much the same. Syngate released an album by Harold Nies, Jewel Systems. And we're going to listen to the track Jewel Systems.

I really enjoy these kinds of guitar sounds on electronic music. Harald Nies from the album Dual Systems.

One of the nicest labels around is Spotted Peccary from the US, and from Deborah Martin and J. Arif Verner, from their new album Anno Domini, Spirits.

fine music from the US. Of course, we're gonna also take a look at Groove Unlimited's own artists. One of them is Stephen Humphries, aka Create. And from his album From Earth to Mars is this Oblivion.

track from the double CD from Paul Nagel called Red Book. In 1992, John Kerr stirred the electronic music scene with the album Norland. It won all the major awards in Winfried Drenkler's Schwingungen. And from Norland, we're gonna listen to Aurora Borealis.

A great new CD from Mark Jenkins. And on several songs, Alchemia also lends her vocals. Ghosts of Mars. For the last track of the show, we're going to look back at the Dutch group Peru. From their album Points of Compass, we're going to play the track East Mountain. And Peru is of course still one of the best synth bands that the Dutch have ever had. Ruud van Es, Peter Kommers and Rob Papen. They were the members of Peru, also aka Nova. I wish you all a nice week and hope you join me again next week in a new show of Dreamscape. Over to Peru.

of you to join in for Sunday Tonight with me, Stefan. This is a spring-loaded edition tonight with great and easy and beautiful sounds all around your ears. And we start off with a new name to Sunday and their recently released album Metamorphose. This five-track beauty is served to us by the trio Matevetsky, Amiri and Paige. For tonight, I picked the title track of the album, showing a great summary of their sound.

lovely opener we have here by Mativetsky, Amiri and Page, taken from Metamorphose. You will find this as physical or digital release over at their Bandcamp pages. And go for their website too to find out more about their astonishing trio. To Nashville, this is the Wayfarer Group and their fine artists. Here I have the upcoming album by Andrew Schön and Joe Nutter to be released on May 8th. Their collaborative work is titled Life and otherwise presenting a dozen tracks of theirs, whereof we are now listening to The Creation.

This sounds like a dream come true. The music by Andrew Schoen and Joe Nutter, available on Life and Otherwise. You will find this via the website of Wayfarer, of course, ready to pre-order. Of German's legends in electronic sound and easy listening is next with Bernd Scholl. The artist, well known for his cave and planetary concerts, is back with his single Seasons Will Change. It's a teaser for his upcoming album The Call of Spring. Very fitting for tonight. Enjoy his music.

quite some oral journey we get here by Bernd Scholl with Seasons Will Change. Check it out via BSC Music, where the single gets released on their sub-label Prudence.

We have a new collaboration up next with a track from the album Future Noir by Dino Pacifici. Among the 10 tracks to be found on this release, there is one he did with Keith Fiala. The song in question is named Ecce Omnia, and I would say do more of that. Let's listen in and relish this music.

last guest on a great song taken from Future Noir by Dino Pacifici. Simply head over to Dino's Bandcamp shop to find out more about this release. Sounds from Berlin are up next with a brand new album by Ambient Ballroom. I already like the title, Between the Cakes, so we are up for desert time. Yay! This plate serves us 10 finely prepared tracks to savor. Not sure where the cake is in the one I chose, but it's the return of itself.

sonic storytelling, more of which to be found on Between the Cakes by Ambient Ballroom. To find out more or simply fetch yourself a copy, head over to his Bandcamp pages.

for some hot dance next with their recently released EP by Cass and Abedi. This one is titled Continuance and features five of Cass' new songs. The overall theme is about sticking to the known or moving forward. Definitely no hasty decision made here, as we enjoy patience, my friend.

see soundscapes with Drive, music by Cass and Amadi on his album Continuance. Fetch it in his Bandcamp page or visit Hard Dance Records website for more.

Alright, with the next track I have a little self-promotion on the platter. This is a remix by Talking to Ghosts, done for the single In the Fire by Project Ich. Last week I had an instrumental of the B-side, tonight an instrumental of the A-side, so to say. Enjoy my Lost Voices remix of In the Fire.

on a mix of In the Fire, presented by Projekt Ich versus Talking to Ghosts. You will find the single as a three-part release over at Echozone's Bandcamp pages. What can I say? The next album is a 100% fit for tonight's edition. It's a compilation issued by Petroglyph Music named The March Equinox 2026. And the track I picked for tonight obviously is named Spring, which is the contribution by Øystein Jørgensen. Have some fun with his sound.

contribution by Øystein Jørgensen to the compilation The March Equinox 2026. You will find this on the Bandcamp pages of Petroglyph Records. Obviously, have a deeper listen. And we have music from the US again, up next with the duo Vin Downs and Tom Eaton. I surely had Tom on before, not sure about Vin, but at least he is no diesel. Ha, ha, ha. On the playlist I have the new album, Until the Light Was Gone, to be released end of May. Oi, I'm a bit ahead of release schedule, but it is open for pre-order already. And we're experiencing a shadow in the window.

enter dreamland again with Wynn Downes and Tom Eaton and their music from Until the Light Was Gone. As said, go for pre-order over at Wynn's Bandcamp shop or visit their website for more. To the UK with our next musical guest, who is our regular Steve Orchard. His new album, A Sudden Rush of Calm, was recently released, of course, with AD Music. A dozen of tracks are to be found on this fine album, and you will get the opener on ear. 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

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Being on tour with Steve Orchard on a sudden rush of gong. 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

summer last year, I introduced Glint to you for the first time with The Beginning. Now the follow-up album of his got released recently, which simply is titled Hope. As with most sign music releases, as you know, they serve shorter tracks, so you get a double, starting off with a collaboration track with Hybrid Beat. This is 5,300 miles apart.

of the cool tracks to be found on Hope by Glint. More information on this album to be found over at Sign Music's website. Well, this already takes us to the final track for this edition, which comes from Solipsis. That's the title of the just-released album by Itrophy, who is Michael Plaster. It got released via Projector Records, one of the wonderful labels from the US. And the song you get from this 8-track album is A Narrow Field of View. Okay, folks, that's all the beauty of sound I could fit into our 60 minutes fun ride tonight. I hope you enjoyed your stay and will be back soon for more and completely different treats. Until then, stay or be safe, take care, and continue listening to the best in ambient and electronic music, like you will get with A Closer Tonight, which is A Narrow Field of View by Itrophy. Good night, one and all.

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Welcome to Electronic Fusion episode number 31. Thank you for tuning in to Westar Radio once again. 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

0: That were the first two tracks of this week's episode of Electronic Fusion. The first track I have just played was a track of the Dutch musician Ron Boots. It was his track Gravity Pool from his album Tainted Bear Skin, released in 1998. The track after Ron Boots was a track of Astropilot. It was the track Between, and this track can be found on the album Solar Walk, released in 2010.
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0: and now two tracks of a musical project called Symphony of Science. The Symphony of Science is a music project created by Washington-based electronic musician John D. Boswell. This project seeks to spread scientific knowledge and philosophy through musical remixes. Boswell uses pitch-corrected audio and video samples from television programs featuring popular scientists and educators. The audio and video clips are mixed into digital mashups and scored with Boswell's original compositions. Two of Boswell's music videos, A Glorious Dawn and We Are All Connected, feature appearances from Carl Sagan, Richard Feynman, Neil deGrasse Tyson, Bill Nye, and Stephen Hawking. The audio and video is sampled from popular science television shows, including Cosmos, The Universe, The Eyes of Nye, The Elegant Universe, and Stephen Hawking's Universe. The two tracks I will play now for you are A Glorious Dawn, the Cosmos Remixed, and We Are All Connected. Both tracks can be found on the album Symphony of Science of Color Pulse, released in 2009.
1: I'm not very good at singing songs, but here's a try.

0: to make an apple pie from scratch. You must first invent the universe. Space is filled with a network of wormholes. You might emerge somewhere else in space. Some went out in time.
1: The sky calls to us. If we do not destroy ourselves, we will one day venture to the stars. A still more glorious dawn awaits, not a sunrise, but a galaxy rise. A morning filled with 400 billion suns. The rising of the Milky Way. The cosmos is full beyond measure. Elegant truths of exquisite interrelationships of the awesome machinery of nature.
0: I believe our future depends powerfully on how well we understand this cosmos, in which we float like a mote of dust in the morning sky.
2: But the brain does much more than just recollect. It intercompares and synthesizes, analyzes, it generates abstractions.
1: The simplest thought, like the concept of the number one, has an elaborate logical underpinning. The brain has its own language for testing the structure and consistency of the world. A still more glorious dawn awaits, not a sunrise, but a galaxy rise. A morning filled with 400 billion suns, the rising of the Milky Way. The sky calls to us. If we do not destroy ourselves, we will one day venture to the stars.

0: Big Bang to black holes. From dark matter to a possible big crunch, our image of the universe today is full of strange sounding ideas.
1: How lucky we are to live in this time, the first moment in human history when we are, in fact, visiting other worlds. A still more glorious dawn awaits, not a sunrise, but a galaxy rise. A morning filled with 400 billion suns. The rising of the Milky Way. A still more glorious dawn awaits, not a sunrise, but a galaxy rise. A morning filled with 400 billion suns. The rising of the Milky Way.
2: Surface of the Earth is the shore of the cosmic ocean. Recently, we've waded a little way up, and the water seems inviting.

0: We're all connected to each other biologically, to the earth chemically, to the rest of the universe atomically.
1: I think nature's imagination is so much greater than man's. 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
2: We live in an in-between universe where things change all right, but according to patterns, rules, or as we call them,

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1: Across the sea of space, the stars are other suns. We have traveled this way before, and there is much to be learned.
2: We're all connected to each other biologically, to the Earth chemically, to the rest of the universe
1: atomic. I find it elevating and exhilarating to discover that we live in a universe which permits the evolution of molecular machines as intricate and subtle as we are.

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0: Kosmos, the know-it-all.
1: There's this tremendous mass of waves all over in space, which is the light bouncing around the moon, going from one thing to the other, and it's all really there, really, really there. But you gotta stop and think about it, about the complexity to really get the pleasure. It's all really there.

0: the atoms that go into it, but the way those atoms are put together. The cosmos is also within us. We're made of spark stuff. We are a way of the cosmos to know itself.
1: Across the sea of space, the stars are other suns. We have traveled this way before, and there is much to be learned.

That were two beautiful tracks, of which the first one was a track of Alpha Wave Movement. It was their track Singularities from their album Myriad Stars, released in 2011. The last track I've just played was a track of Carbon-Based Life Forms. It was a track of their album Hydroponic Garden, and the track's title is Hydroponic Garden. This album was released in 2003. And now, the music of Neither again. Neither was in Electronic Fusion before, in episode number 20. He has sent me two more of his tracks, and I will play them now. These two tracks are part of his album The Dance's Hour from 2006. The first track that I will play is the track You Fall, and it's the opener of the album and tries to combine classic elements of electronic music with a playful, more experimental approach. The second track is One More Revolution, and this is a more classical electronic track, but more in a modern style. Neither is making electronic music for 26 years now, and his music is electronic music in a traditional way, but in the last years also in a song-oriented way, and sometimes with voice. Neither released 3 CDs in the past 15 years. Still Waters as an instrumental classical electronic album, See You as an electronic art pop album with female voice, and The Dance's Hour as a progressive electronic album. Neither is located in Mainz, a town in the southwest of Germany.

once there was a girl that picked a red half-open flower. She put it into her hair, laid down on the grass, and held her hands out into the sky.

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1: 3 awesome tracks I have just played, of which the first one was a track of the German band Wellenfeld. It was a track from their album Trip to Illusion, and the track's title is Ocean Air. Trip to Illusion was released in 2006. After Wellenfeld, I have played a track of the German Bernd Kistenmacher. It was his track Overture from his album Beyond the Deep, released in 2010. The last track you've just heard was a track of Andy Pickford. It was his track 4QNRX from his album Remasters Set Number 3, released in 2011.
2: 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And now, back to

Two great tracks in a row I have just played, of which the first track was a track of Vir Yunus. It was his track Pale Blue Dot from his album Pearl's World, released in 2007. The track after Vir Yunus was a track of Between Interval. It was the track Open Frequency from the album Radio Silence, released in 2004. And now we have come to an end of this episode of Electronic Fusion, and I will play my last track in a moment. It will be a track of Kyoto, the track Tears of a Rain, from the album Forest Trip, released in 2009. But first, my weekly announcements. Shortly after this episode of Electronic Fusion, you will find the playlist on my website. 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Take care and goodbye.

welcome and thanks for joining into Sunday with me, Stefan. After getting spaced out last week, tonight we go into some of the finest and exciting electronic music. We literally start our journey with a release from last year, which is from the Putešествie Remixes album. Producer and composer of the original track is Anatoly Grinberg, aka Toki from Moscow. There are 15 variations to be found on here, and the one we pick for tonight is done by Veldroid.

This is so much Veldred sounding, all of his version of Putešествie, remixes originally by Toki. The album is a hardcore release, which you will find on their Bandcamp pages, of course. And to round the entry of this show, we will next have a track by Veldred himself, taken from the Peripheral. Actually, only just released. Here you find the album from 2021 with 8 tracks in remodeled versions. From the bunch, I dared to select patches for your listening pleasure tonight.

fantastic and inspiring ride we got here by Welldroid from the peripheral. Visit his Bandcamp shop for this and other fine releases of his. A new name to Sunday is next with Alexander Lvov, aka Man as Island, an artist from St. Petersburg. Recently, he released the album AN as private release with 9 tracks of his and 3 remixes. And, well, I actually did pick 2 of the remixes for tonight, as they sit well in this mix. We listen to them as double, starting with Sami in the version by Morak.

Here we listen to Gradual Process in a remix by Ambidextrous, who is Nick Zavviev from Moscow. Quite a rushing start for tonight, but the music is simply cool to listen to. These tracks were from the album AN by Man S. Island, which you can find over on Bandcamp as usual.

Okay, let's change our listening location over to Singapore, home of Swedish artist Roberto Sass, a very well-known contributor to my show, who comes with the latest album, The Road to Nowhere. This is a 10-track release of his, as so often with Roberto, issued via Legacy of Thought. From the lot, we are now listening to his Minion.

have you loads to take from this track by Roberto Zas, found on the Road to Nowhere. Best to watch the related video on the YouTube channel of Legacy of Thought, which links to more.

have another new name to Sunday, with our next musical guest being Factsimile from the UK. The man behind the project is Michael Robertson, also publishing as Info and Intergalactic Mechanic. Quite some busy guy musical-wise here, with a contribution to the compilation Signal 25 from Neo Oya. You will find 11 tracks on here, and Factsimile is asking, anybody there?

edition by Fat Simile to the compilation Signal 24 released by Neo Ouya. As so often, Bandcamp is your source for this fine compilation comprising 2025 for the label. A bit more melodic with the next entry, also being a new name to the show, Polished Chrome. Not much information to be found on this guy besides some bio over at his label, Sign Music. But we are in it for the music actually, so here it comes from his upcoming album Music for Headphones. It will be released on May 1st and contain the wonderful track Meeresleuchten.

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This is Music for Headphones by Polished Chrome. You can pre-save this album on various platforms. Follow the link on sunday.de. For something somewhat different, as here I have music by Projekt Ich, remixed by Tonschleifer. Back in the days, I was always fond of single B-sides containing an instrumental of a cool song. Projekt Ich released a whole EP with instrumental remixes from his recent single In the Fire. The one by Tonschleifer is on the single's second song. Ich habe Angst.

Instrumental Remix bei Tonschleifer, taken from the single In the Fire by Projekt Ich, featuring Steen Shiver in vocals on the original. The label here is Echozone, so visit their Bandcamp shop for the original and remixes of this. A few weeks ago, I introduced Krzysztof Kurkowski on Sunday with a release from the now-ended Syncate Records. Well, last week his new album got released, this time via Cyclical Dreams, the new label star in electronic music. This 9-track goodie is named Motus Pulsans, moving between Berlin School and modern styles, or combining them. From the fresh bunch of songs, we are now listening to Algorithmus Primus.

Is this algorithm for emotions? The sound of Christoph Korkowski as found on Motus Puldans. As said, this one you will find on Bandcamp via Cyclical Dreams, and you should definitely take a listen.

We next welcome back the Greek artist Nick Miamis, aka Sideliner, with his contribution to a mixtape release. It's actually 7 mixtapes that are to be found on the compilation by Cosmic Leaf Records. You will get about 6 hours of excellent cycle and the like with music by talented artists, like we get from issue 7 with Time Expiration by Sideliner.

Sideliner's entry in the Cosmic Leaf mixtape 007 cycle release. You should spend some time with this release by Cosmic Records. Hop over to Bandcamp to listen in. Zags are next, that is Z-A-G-Z, which seems to be an acronym of some kind, created by Dirk Schlömer and Sigmar Kappa. The duo from Germany was creatively active in the early 1990s, and that's what you will get on this album. 9 tracks of short to medium length tracks are to be found here, whereof I picked Funk

crazy and wild as I like it. Check out Zags, the music of Dirk Schlömer and Sigmar Kappa. You will find this album over at their Bandcamp page. It would be great if you can spend some ear or money. Back to St. Petersburg with our Colossal Tonight, which comes in by Dorfik. We've had our friend from the big eastern country on the show frequently, so you will know what comes from his album Binary Echo, which serves 8 songs in total. We are now listening to its title track. Okay, folks, that's all the electronic treats you will get on our 60 Minutes Right tonight. I hope you enjoyed your stay and will be back for something completely different next time. Until then, take care, stay or be safe, and continuously listen to ambient electronic music with some of the finest on this show, like A Closer Tonight, which is Binary Echo by Dorfik. Good night, one and all.

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In 2026, Galactic Travels celebrates 29 years on the air, as WDIY celebrates 31 with many choices and real voices. This month, the special focus is on Ozone Player. 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In the first portion of the show, you'll be hearing new music from Holland Holmes, music from Jim Ottaway, music from George Wallace, and new music from Volker Lanko. Since the featured CD at midnight doesn't last an entire hour, I'll be rounding out the midnight hour with some Eric Volo. You can find Galactic Travels online by pointing your browser to galactictravels.info. Once there, you will find links to Galactic Travels on Facebook, both a page that you can like and a group that you can join and have conversations with people of a like mind. Starting off the show, music from Steve Roach and Soraya.

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In 2026, Galactic Travels celebrates 29 years on the air as WDIY celebrates 31. Good morning. My name is Bill Fox, and I bring you hour-long soundscapes of electronic, ambient, and space music every Thursday from 11:04 p.m. after jazz and NPR news until 1 in the morning when we join overnight delivery service. I'd like to thank Jim Ottaway of Gold Coast, Australia, and Pam Baker of Princeton, New Jersey, for sharing the announcement of this program on Facebook. They have spread the word of independent music and freeform radio, which is appreciated by not only myself, but also by the artists who are heard on this program. Thank you very much. In case you haven't heard, it is the spring fund drive here at WDIY. So I have to ask, why do you listen? Is it because NPR News helps you better understand the world? Is it because you hear local news, traffic, and weather that help you navigate your day? Do you appreciate the types of music you hear on WDIY that you can't find anywhere else? 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Thank you very much. In the first portion of the show, you heard first from Steve Roach and Soraya. You heard Shard Tribe. That's from Curandero on Project Records. That was followed by new music from Holland Holmes from The Sanctity of Rust, released on Spotted Peccary Music. You heard The Fantastic Journey. Peaks of Eternal Light was given by Jim Ottaway from his album Cosmic Odyssey, a self-released title. George Wallace did Cascades from his album Timeless on Airborne Music, his own label. In the background, you are hearing a healthy, healthy excerpt of Broken Lines by Volker Lanko of Berlin, Germany. That comes from his album Formless, released through Iapetus Music. It is now time for the featured CD at midnight by Ozone Player. Stay tuned for nearly 1 o'clock when I will announce next week's featured CD at midnight.

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In 2026, Galactic Travels celebrates 29 years on the air as WDIY celebrates 31. Tonight's featured CD at midnight was E on Visual Power by this month's special focus, Ozone Player. The tracks you heard included My Name is Bond, Jeeves Bond, The Wobbling Wardrobe, Olism, The Runner, Broken Code, Light Music for Small Masses, Platonaut, Insect Dance, Re-Olism, and Soros. In the background, you are hearing Eric Volo with First Arrival. That comes from Gateway, the 2025 remaster on Project Records. Originally came out in 2010 and was recorded in 2007 through 2009.

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Next week, the final CD at midnight for the special focus of Ozone Player will be Orange Apples. You'll also hear new music from Robert Scott Thompson and Bernhard Verstenreich. 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Until next time, may peace and contentment be yours.

In the blackness of space, the faint pressure of starlight gradually compresses billions of tiny particles into a tremendous cloud of dust and gas. For millions of years, this cloud contracts with the growing pull of gravity until in the hot, glowing center, the sun is born.

The Earth begins to cool and shrink, its molten crust pouring out dense clouds of steam and carbon dioxide. In these primeval vapors, the stage of life is set. Steam condenses to rain. For centuries, great torrents of water tear at

Today, the most precious substance in the whole universe is the spice melange. The spice expands consciousness.

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